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7: This is a Fox News alert. I'm Tom Rigotti. NASCAR legend Kyle Busch, a two-time Cup Series champion, is dead at 41. Fox's Jay Berman has more.
8: It was announced earlier Thursday that Busch was hospitalized as a result of severe illness. He pulled out of this weekend's Coca-Cola 600 from Charlotte, which was going to be the first time in more than a decade that Busch missed a Cup Series race.
7: Busch was nicknamed Rowdy due to his fierce competitiveness. A new Fox News poll finds voters believe fraud in federal social programs is rampant.
9: More than 7 out of 10 people think welfare and social service program fraud in the U.S. is a common occurrence. How should that be dealt with? More than half of respondents, 56%, say the priority should be on ensuring benefits are available, while 43% say emphasis should be on preventing fraud.
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0: Everybody at Larry Dye Heating and Cooling wishes happy graduation to all area graduates, including Ian Ray from Lebanon High School and Addison Sullivan of Richlands High School. 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
0: Memorial Day weekend, the unofficial start of summer. 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A reminder from all of us at Star 95, Integrity Air and Plumbing, Cutliffe's Lawn and Garden and Landscaping, Dudley Funeral Home, Colonial Floral Boutique, Ramey Automotive of Richlands, Mike's Towing, and Ramey Rowe.
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8: I'm meteorologist Jeffrey Houle from WVVA with your forecast. We'll see some thunderstorms develop as we head into the afternoon hours, with temperatures reaching into the upper 60s and low 70s. As we head throughout the afternoon and evening, we'll continue to see some heavier downpours, maybe some thunder and lightning, but we're not really looking at the chance for severe weather. As we head into the overnight hours, we'll get even cooler, lows bottoming out in the mid-50s, as we continue to see occasional rain showers overnight. We'll wake up with some more rain on Friday and see off and on rain throughout the day. Temperatures on Friday will be the coolest we'll see all week, only getting up into the low 60s, and then we get back down to the mid-50s heading into Memorial Day weekend. From the WVVA First Alert Weather Center, I'm meteorologist Jeffrey Houle.
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5: This is a Fox News alert. I'm Carmen Roberts. NASCAR says two-time Cup Series champion Kyle Busch died today at 41 after being hospitalized for a severe illness. No cause of death given. Senate Republicans abruptly left D.C. today without voting on a $70 billion bill to fund ICE and Border Patrol. They are deadlocked over a proposed $1.8 billion settlement fund tied to claims involving Trump allies.
6: I just don't know how this puppy dog will work.
5: GOP Senator John Kennedy.
6: I think there were six or seven people who were going to vote no.
5: And President Trump orders more troops to an ally as part of a NATO deployment.
7: The president says because of the election of Poland's president, Karol Nawrocki, the U.S. is sending an additional 5,000 troops to the country.
5: Fox's Jared Halperin. 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
1: I'm meteorologist Jeffrey Houle from WVVA with your forecast. We'll see some thunderstorms develop as we head into the afternoon hours, with temperatures reaching into the upper 60s and low 70s. As we head throughout the afternoon and evening, we'll continue to see some heavier downpours, maybe some thunder and lightning, but we're not really looking at the chance for severe weather. As we head into the overnight hours, we'll get even cooler, lows bottoming out in the mid-50s, as we continue to see occasional rain showers overnight. We'll wake up with some more rain on Friday and see off and on rain throughout the day. Temperatures on Friday will be the coolest we'll see all week, only getting up into the low 60s, and then we get back down to the mid-50s heading into Memorial Day weekend. From the WVVA First Alert Weather Center, I'm meteorologist Jeffrey Houle.

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9: Fox News, I'm Tom Rigotti. NASCAR legend Kyle Busch has died suddenly at the age of 41. It was announced earlier today. He had been hospitalized with a severe illness. Busch won his final race last Friday in a truck series event in Dover, Delaware.
10: Kyle Busch wins at Dover for the fifth time in his career.
11: All right. Yeah, baby.
12: That's awesome. Very good.
11: Way to go.
9: The call on FS1. Bush's 63 career wins ranks ninth in NASCAR history. He was a two-time series champion. Federal prosecutors in Chicago dropped charges against four ICE protesters amid grand jury misconduct claims.
11: The decision comes after U.S. Attorney Andrew Boutros met with a federal judge over redacted grand jury transcripts, revealing he was unaware until recently of alleged misconduct, including a prosecutor meeting with a grand juror outside of proceedings, calling the conduct upsetting.
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2: I'm meteorologist Jeffrey Houle from WVVA with your forecast. We'll see some thunderstorms develop as we head into the afternoon hours, with temperatures reaching into the upper 60s and low 70s. As we head throughout the afternoon and evening, we'll continue to see some heavier downpours, maybe some thunder and lightning, but we're not really looking at the chance for severe weather. As we head into the overnight hours, we'll get even cooler, lows bottoming out in the mid-50s, as we continue to see occasional rain showers overnight. We'll wake up with some more rain on Friday and see off and on rain throughout the day. Temperatures on Friday will be the coolest we'll see all week, only getting up into the low 60s, and then we get back down to the mid-50s heading into Memorial Day weekend. From the WVVA First Alert Weather Center, I'm meteorologist Jeffrey Houle.

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4: Fox News, I'm Chris DeMeo. NASCAR icon Kyle Busch has died.
5: He won 234 races across the sport's three national series, more than any driver in history, including 63 in the Cup Series.
4: Fox's Jay Berman. Busch's family said earlier on Thursday that he was hospitalized with severe illness. Kyle Busch was 41. Senate Republicans put off voting on a roughly $70 billion bill to fund immigration and enforcement agencies.
6: Republicans were on the verge of finally ending the ICE and Border Patrol funding impasse. But the president's $1.8 billion compensation fund killed the bill.
4: Fox's Chad Pergram on Capitol Hill. Republican leaders say they won't vote on the measure until they return from the Memorial Day recess the week of June 1st. And Republicans also calling off a vote on a war powers resolution bill that was on the verge of passing. America's listening to Fox News.
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1: I'm meteorologist Jeffrey Houle from WVVA with your forecast. We'll see some thunderstorms develop as we head into the afternoon hours, with temperatures reaching into the upper 60s and low 70s. As we head throughout the afternoon and evening, we'll continue to see some heavier downpours, maybe some thunder and lightning, but we're not really looking at the chance for severe weather. As we head into the overnight hours, we'll get even cooler, lows bottoming out in the mid-50s, as we continue to see occasional rain showers overnight. We'll wake up with some more rain on Friday and see off and on rain throughout the day. Temperatures on Friday will be the coolest we'll see all week, only getting up into the low 60s, and then we get back down to the mid-50s heading into Memorial Day weekend. From the WVVA First Alert Weather Center, I'm meteorologist Jeffrey Houle.

0: They've walked the halls, chased their dreams, and now they're ready to take on the world. Congratulations to the class of 2026. 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
2: Fox News, I'm Sue Guzman. NASCAR legend Kyle Busch has died suddenly at the age of 41. It was announced earlier today that he had been hospitalized with a severe illness. Busch won his final race last Friday in a truck series event in Dover, Delaware.
3: Kyle Busch wins at Dover for the fifth time in his career.
4: All right. Yeah, baby.
5: That's awesome. Very good for him.
2: Way to go. The call on FS1, Busch's career ranking ninth in NASCAR history. He was a two-time series season champion. Federal prosecutors in Chicago dropping charges against four ICE protesters.
6: The decision comes after U.S. Attorney Andrew Boutros met with a federal judge over redacted grand jury transcripts, revealing he was unaware until recently of alleged misconduct, including a prosecutor meeting with a grand juror outside of proceedings, calling the conduct upsetting.
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2: Fox News, I'm Chris DeMeo. NASCAR icon Kyle Busch has died.
3: He won 234 races across the sport's three national series, more than any driver in history, including 63 in the Cup Series.
2: Fox's Jay Berman. Busch's family earlier on Thursday said that he was hospitalized with severe illness. Kyle Busch was 41. The nation's new Federal Reserve Chair will be sworn in Saturday at the White House.
4: President Trump will host the swearing-in ceremony for the new Federal Reserve Chair, Kevin Warsh. It's the first time a Fed chair has been sworn in at the White House since Alan Greenspan nearly 40 years ago.
2: Fox's Jessica Rosenthal. Warsh was confirmed by the Senate earlier this month. He replaces Jerome Powell. Senate Republicans left Washington for the Memorial Day recess without voting on a roughly $70 billion bill to fund immigration enforcement agencies. 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

0: Nurses Month on Star 95 is presented by WVU Medicine, Princeton Community Hospital. All across our community, nurses are the heartbeat of hope. They're the steady hands, the calm in the chaos, the voices that say you are not alone. In the month of May, Star 95 proudly honors the nurses who show up with courage, compassion, and strength day after day, night after night. To every nurse, thank you for the care that changes lives. 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
2: Fox News, I'm Sue Guzman. NASCAR legend Kyle Busch, a two-time Cup Series champion, has died at the age of 41. Fox's Jay Berman has more.
3: It was announced earlier Thursday that Busch was hospitalized as a result of severe illness. He pulled out of this weekend's Coca-Cola 600 from Charlotte, which was going to be the first time in more than a decade that Busch missed a Cup Series race.
2: A new Fox News poll finds voters believe fraud in federal social programs is rampant.
4: More than 7 out of 10 people think welfare and social service program fraud in the U.S. is a common occurrence. How should that be dealt with? More than half of respondents, 56%, say the priority should be on ensuring benefits are available, while 43% say emphasis should be on preventing fraud.
2: Fox's Gernal Scott reporting.

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0: Everybody at Larry Dye Heating and Cooling wishes happy graduation to all area graduates, including Ian Ray from Lebanon High School and Addison Sullivan of Richlands High School. 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
2: News. I'm Chris DeMeo. NASCAR icon Kyle Busch has died.
3: He won 234 races across the sport's three national series, more than any driver in history, including 63 in the Cup Series.
2: Fox's Jay Berman. Busch's family said early on Thursday that he was hospitalized with severe illness. Kyle Busch was 41. A new Fox News poll finds voters believe fraud in federal social programs is rampant.
4: More than 7 out of 10 people think welfare and social service program fraud in the U.S. is a common occurrence. How should that be dealt with? More than half of respondents, 56%, say the priority should be on ensuring benefits are available, while 43% say emphasis should be on preventing fraud.
2: Fox's Gernal Scott. 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
2: News. I'm Sue Guzman. President Trump says talks with Iran are ongoing as he continues to hold off on re-escalating the conflict with Tehran.
3: We're negotiating, and we'll see. But either we're going to get it one way or the other. We're going to either make sure they don't have a nuclear weapon, or we're going to have to do something very drastic.
2: The president insists Iran must abandon its nuclear ambitions as part of any permanent ceasefire deal. NASCAR legend Kyle Busch has died at the age of 41. Fox's Jay Berman.
4: It was announced earlier Thursday that Busch was hospitalized as a result of severe illness. He pulled out of this weekend's Coca-Cola 600 from Charlotte, which was going to be the first time in more than a decade that Busch missed a Cup Series race.
2: AP reports Busch was testing in the Chevrolet racing simulator Wednesday when he became unresponsive and sent to a hospital. 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

0: 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They're the steady hands, the calm in the chaos, the voices that say you are not alone. 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
2: News. I'm Chris DeMeo. NASCAR legend Kyle Busch, a two-time Cup Series champion, is dead at 41.
3: It was announced earlier Thursday that Busch was hospitalized as a result of severe illness. He pulled out of this weekend's Coca-Cola 600 from Charlotte, which was going to be the first time in more than a decade that Busch missed a Cup Series race.
2: Fox's Jay Berman, Busch was nicknamed Rowdy due to his fierce competitiveness. A new Fox News poll finds voters believe fraud in federal social programs is rampant.
4: More than 7 out of 10 people think welfare and social service program fraud in the U.S. is a common occurrence. How should that be dealt with? More than half of respondents, 56%, say the priority should be on ensuring benefits are available, while 43% say emphasis should be on preventing fraud.
2: Fox's Granola Scott. 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
3: News. I'm Sue Guzman. President Trump announcing that the U.S. will send an additional 5,000 American troops to Poland comes after he recently ordered the withdrawal of 5,000 U.S. troops from Germany after Chancellor Friedrich Merz criticized the U.S.'s conflict with Iran. Secretary of State Marco Rubio will be attending a NATO foreign minister meeting in Sweden today. President Trump has been threatening to pull the U.S. from the alliance. NASCAR legend Kyle Busch has died at the age of 41.
4: It was announced earlier Thursday that Busch was hospitalized as a result of severe illness. He pulled out of this weekend's Coca-Cola 600 from Charlotte, which was going to be the first time in more than a decade that Busch missed a Cup Series race.
3: Fox's Jay Berman. AAA estimates a record 39.1 million Americans will drive 50 miles this Memorial Day weekend. 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

0: They've walked the halls, chased their dreams, and now they're ready to take on the world. 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
4: News. I'm CJ Papa. President Trump says he's willing to give Iran a couple of days to send its response to the latest U.S. proposal. While in Sweden this morning at a meeting of NATO leaders.
5: We await word on those conversations that are ongoing. There's been some slight progress. I don't want to exaggerate it, but there's been a little bit of movement, and that's good. The fundamentals remain the same. Iran can never have a nuclear weapon.
4: Secretary of State Marco Rubio adding.
5: They're trying to convince Oman, by the way, to join them in this tolling system in an international waterway. There is not a country in the world that should accept that.
4: NASCAR Nation in mourning after a legendary driver suddenly dies.
6: Kyle Busch was battling a severe illness before his death, according to his family, but not much more is known.
4: Fox's Chandler Painter, the two-time NASCAR Cup Series champ, was known as Rowdy to fans, capturing more than 200 career wins. Kyle Busch was just 41 years old. 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

That is Risk by Gracie Abrams on Star 95, today's hottest variety. And happy Memorial Day weekend. Summertime is here. We're welcomed with a beautiful rain shower. It's going to stay wet and cool all weekend long.

0: lyrics of the song Runway by Lady Gaga. She says, no matter what, no matter what, you got to blank. No matter what, no matter what, you got to blank. According to Runway by Lady Gaga, and I'll play that song next. If you can fill in the blank, call right now to win. My number is 304-431-STAR, and you'll win free crazy bread from Little Caesars. No matter what, you've got to blank. The news now from WVBA. Joshua Bolden is here. 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
1: 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That, of course, the home of the Granada Theater. Acclaimed theater organist Teddy Gibson is returning to Bluefield to accompany the 1920 silent film, The Mark of Zorro. This one starring Douglas Fairbanks. 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If you're 17 and under, they're $5. The show starts at 7 p.m. Gibson told me back in 2024, the biggest compliment he can receive is when someone says, I forgot you were performing live.
2: Every time a theater organist is accompanying a silent film, the biggest pleasure we get is when the audience, like you said, like you were, is engrossed in the film.
1: 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Everyone who's traveling over the next few days, travel safe and have a blessed Memorial Day weekend, everybody.
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3: Secretary of State Marco Rubio is in Sweden for a NATO summit with Iran on the mind.
4: Iran is trying to create a tolling system. They're trying to convince Oman, by the way, to join them in this tolling system in an international waterway. There is not a country in the world that should accept that.
3: Fox's Jillian Turner in Sweden.
5: He has got a very clear, very succinct message to deliver on behalf of President Trump and the United States. It is time for these allies, he says, to pay up and lay up when it comes to the war in Iran.
3: Meantime, NASCAR legend Kyle Busch passing away suddenly at 41 years old after suffering from a severe illness.
6: Less than 2 weeks ago, the legendary driver was dealing with a sinus issue during a race and had to radio for medical. He told reporters after the race that he had a substantial cough. It's unclear if that illness is related to his hospitalization.
3: That's Fox's Chandley Painter. 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

30 minutes commercial-free music in the morning. Happy weekend. Going to be a wet one for Memorial Day weekend this year. The unofficial start of summer. That's going to be a little bit cool. Got to look at local news headlines coming up at 8:30. Also, the weekend birthday list is on the way. If you know somebody celebrating a birthday today, call it in.

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is American Girls, and it's Harry Styles on Star 95. Got the birthday list on the way next for Memorial Day weekend. If you know somebody celebrating a birthday this weekend, call it in. Our big shot birthday is Jewel. She celebrates her birthday tomorrow, Saturday. How old is Jewel? Over 50 or under 50? I'll tell you here, coming up next on Star.

0: That is Jewel. She's our Big Shot birthday for Memorial Day weekend. Jewel turns 52 tomorrow. Happy birthday, Jewel. Closer to home, happy birthday shout out to Janet Hetherington in Bluefield, Virginia. Happy birthday, Janet. And Janet Hetherington, you are the winner of a large birthday blizzard from Dairy Queen. We'll see you on location at Route 52 Flea Market tomorrow. 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The news now from WVVA, and Rihanna Rosenthal joins me. This morning's news updates presented by WVU Medicine, Princeton Community Hospital.
1: Good morning, I'm Rihanna Rosenthal. Here are your day's headlines. WVU Medicine Princeton Community Hospital has resumed normal operations this morning. All this comes after the facility suffered a power outage on Thursday. Appalachian Power worked well into the night on restoring power while operations at the hospital functioned on backup generators. To reiterate, the good news is those generators are no longer needed. In a Facebook post, WVU Medicine Princeton Community Hospital said, quote, "All clear. Two words we were incredibly thankful to hear today after working through a major power outage repair. PCH is now fully operational and back to normal operations," end quote. Patients can report to their appointments today and expect to be seen as scheduled. The hospital would like to thank APCO for their services and quick response to the issue. I'm Rihanna Rosenthal, and this has been your WVVA Morning News Update.
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0: Today, we celebrate your achievements, your perseverance, and the bright future ahead of you. 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
9: 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NASCAR legend Kyle Busch dies suddenly. The 41-year-old's family releasing a statement.
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That is Azzy Zam, and it's Ed Sheeran on Star 95. It is 9:13. Happy Memorial Day weekend. It's going to be rainy and wet all weekend long. We'll see you coming up tomorrow. 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
4: I'm meteorologist Jeffrey Houle from WVVA with your forecast. We'll see off and on rain showers throughout the afternoon and evening with cooler weather on Friday, topping off only in the mid to low 60s. Overnight tonight, rain showers will continue dropping into the low 50s. Saturday morning, if you're planning on heading out and traveling, you will see a more steady, moderate rainfall with temperatures

conditions. We still could definitely see some rain showers, so keep the umbrella handy. Temperatures on Sunday will also reach up in the mid-70s, giving us warmer weather than what we've seen for the weekend. And then as we head into Memorial Day itself on Monday, rain chances will increase once again, with slightly cooler weather in the low 70s. From the WVVA First Alert Weather Center, I'm meteorologist Jeffrey Houle. Today's hottest variety.

And stateside on Star 95, today's hottest variety. Got the top of the hour Fox News update here on the way next. 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

0: sign to Reese Crowley. Some movement with Iran. Secretary Rubio with a Memorial Day weekend outlook for averting new U.S. military action.
1: We await word on those conversations that are ongoing. There's been some slight progress. I don't want to exaggerate it, but there's been a little bit of movement, and that's good. The fundamentals remain the same. Iran can never have a nuclear weapon.
0: Secretary Rubio in Sweden for a NATO summit adds Iran wants to toll the Strait of Hormuz and talk Oman into joining them, which President Trump says is a no-go. Remembering NASCAR legend Kyle Busch, who passed away suddenly with a severe illness, age 41. His final NASCAR on Fox interview on Winning Dover last week, he was asked, why do these moments never get old?
2: You never know when the last one is.
0: Kyle's former team, Hendrix Motorsports, says as much as he loved to drive, nothing brought him more joy than being a husband, a father, and watching his son race. 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

That is M. Byhold and Numb Little Bug on Star 95. Memorial Day weekend. A little bit of rain's not going to stop us from having a great weekend. I've got a winner to announce. Congratulations to Dana Smith. She's the winner of our Memorial Day giveaway package from the Original Italian Village and Rainy Richlands and Blue Moon Consignment. Also, big thanks to First Sentinel Bank, Mike's Tire and Towing, and Trader Jerry's for being a part of our Memorial Day giveaway honoring all who served. And our grand prize winner is Dana Smith. She entered to win at the Original Italian Village, and Dana scored a $50 gift card from the Original Italian Village, plus an oil change from Rainy Richlands, a T-shirt from Blue Moon Consignment, a Bluetooth speaker from First Sentinel Bank, another oil change from Mike's Tire and Towing, and a $100 Trader Jerry's gift card. Congratulations to you, Dana. And big thanks to all of our partner sponsors for being a part of our Memorial Day giveaway on Star 95.

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4: I'm meteorologist Jeffrey Houle from WVVA with your forecast. We'll see off and on rain showers throughout the afternoon and evening with cooler weather on Friday, topping off only in the mid to low 60s. Overnight tonight, rain showers will continue dropping into the low 50s. Saturday morning, if you're planning on heading out and traveling, you will see a more steady, moderate rainfall with temperatures getting up into the upper 60s and low 70s. As we continue to see the chance for off and on rain showers Saturday afternoon and into the evening, Sunday will bring about maybe slightly drier conditions. We still could definitely see some rain showers, so keep the umbrella handy. Temperatures on Sunday will also reach up into the mid-70s, giving us warmer weather than what we've seen for the weekend. And then as we head into Memorial Day itself on Monday, rain chances will increase once again with slightly cooler weather in the low 70s. From the WVVA First Alert Weather Center, I'm meteorologist

0: Drop Dead on Star 95. Mostly music in the morning and less talk. It's Micah. We will get a peek at the top of the hour Fox News in just a minute. And we'll see you tomorrow at Ramey Ford in Princeton. 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
9: News. I'm CJ Papa. Still no word from Iran on the latest U.S. peace proposal. Secretary of State Marco Rubio in Sweden meeting with NATO officials discussing the Strait of Hormuz.
10: Plan B is, what if Iran refuses to open the straits? What if Iran decides we refuse to open the straits, we're going to own the straits, and we're going to charge tolls for it? Okay, at that point, something has to be done about it. And I would argue that there are countries represented here today that are more deeply impacted by this than even the United States is.
9: The death of 41-year-old NASCAR legend Kyle Busch sending shockwaves throughout the racing world.
11: We do know he was hospitalized earlier in the week for a severe illness. And several people familiar with the situation telling the AP, Busch was testing in the Chevrolet racing simulator Wednesday when he became unresponsive and was transported to the hospital.
9: Fox's Madison Scarpino reporting Busch won the Cup Series championship twice. 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

0: Mr. Electric Blue. Benson Boone on Star 95. How about a look at the stock report? It's looking good right now. Everything is up and in the green. The Dow and the NASDAQ and the S&P 500 are up. 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
8: Meteorologist Jeffrey Houle from WVVA with your forecast. We'll see off and on rain showers throughout the afternoon and evening with cooler weather on Friday, topping off only in the mid to low 60s. Overnight tonight, rain showers will continue dropping into the low 50s. Saturday morning, if you're planning on heading out and traveling, you will see a more steady, moderate rainfall with temperatures getting up into the upper 60s and low 70s. As we continue to see the chance for off and on rain showers Saturday afternoon and into the evening, Sunday will bring about maybe slightly drier conditions. We still could definitely see some rain showers, so keep the umbrella handy. Temperatures on Sunday will also reach up into the mid-70s, giving us warmer weather than what we've seen for the weekend. And then as we head into Memorial Day itself on Monday, rain chances will increase once again with slightly cooler weather in the low 70s. From the WVVA First Alert Weather Center, I'm meteorologist

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1: 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Just buy anything today at Kegley One Stop. You'll sign the back of your receipt and put your phone number. We'll draw a winner a little bit later on. Today's

0: Kedley One Stop today. Kedley, West Virginia, Beckley Road. It's about 3 minutes outside of Princeton. And it's a hidden gem. If you love exploring new restaurants, you might not have known there's great food here. So Kedley One Stop is a convenience store and a restaurant. I've got Rick here. Rick's been running the place for a couple of years and fixed it up. This is a nice place, Rick. You think a convenience store, this is a nice convenience store, plus the restaurant and the delicious food. Tell us about what's going on today for Customer Appreciation Day here, Rich.
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0: 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We'll be here until 1 o'clock this afternoon. You can play the Plinko board while we're there. We're giving away some baseball hats. And Kegley One Stop is also doing a family chicken dinner giveaway. Rick, tell me about this.
1: Yeah, you got a chance to win a 16-piece chicken dinner. Just come in. Once you buy something, you sign your receipt, give us a good phone number, and we'll do a drawing here at the end of the day for it.
0: We are live on location at Kegley One Stop, Kegley, West Virginia, about 3 minutes outside of Princeton on Beckley Road for Star 95 and Kegley One Stop's Customer Appreciation Day today. Rick, thanks for having us out.
1: Hey, thank you guys.

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0: 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Kegley One Stop is the place. And I've got Mr. Meadows here with me, one of the food guys. Let's talk burnt ends first, Mr. Meadows. Barbecue sauce, those big, thick chunks of meat, the burnt ends inside the slider, was delicious. That was my lunch. And it looks like you're walking around and giving these away for free. Is that what's happening?
1: That's exactly what happened. And I'm going to disagree with the statement. That wasn't your lunch. I saw you eat quite a bit of other sliders as well. But those burnt ends, if you can imagine going to a barbecue shop and seeing these things falling off the smoker as they cook, that's exactly what you're getting here with pork belly, the barbecue sauce thrown on it on a slider, nice little pop in your mouth, and hey, here's the key. They're free today. Isn't that great? It doesn't get any better than free. But when you're driving by, you're thinking not that this is just a convenience store.
2: Yes, that's the biggest misconception through here. And I actually talked to a gentleman that's been coming by here, going to one of the local medical clinics. He said, hey, I talked to

0: Customer Appreciation Day. Didn't know it was a full-scale restaurant inside. And if you have not stopped in Kegley One Stop, you are truly missing out, because it's not a convenience store. It's a restaurant that has convenience. And there it is. And Rick and his crew has done a great job. They've really thought outside the box, and that's what my counterpart Cliff and I are here doing, was bringing some other options to them that not just Rick got a chance to take a look at, but you, the customer, gets the opportunity to come in and take a look at. So, guys, if you're anywhere in Mercer County, all roads lead to Kegley today. Don't miss out on it. You want to be here today.
1: That's Mr. Meadows, one of the food guys here at Kegley One Stop on Beckley Road in Princeton. I'm going to talk to Mr. Raines here for really quick, just because I want to talk catfish here with you. So the catfish you just served was so crispy, so delicious. I don't know if you want to give away the secret or not, but how do you make delicious catfish available at Kegley One Stop?
2: Absolutely. 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They are actually free today. So come by and get one.
1: It's a catfish slider, and you heard about the burnt end sliders. 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
2: I'm meteorologist Jeffrey Houle from WVVA with your forecast. We'll see off and on rain showers throughout the afternoon and evening with cooler weather on Friday, topping off only in the mid to low 60s. Overnight tonight, rain showers will continue dropping into the low 50s. Saturday morning, if you're planning on heading out and traveling, you will see a more steady, moderate rainfall with temperatures getting up into the upper 60s and low 70s. As we continue to see the chance for off and on rain showers Saturday afternoon and into the evening, Sunday will bring about maybe slightly drier conditions. We still could definitely see some rain showers, so keep the umbrella handy. Temperatures on Sunday will also reach up into the mid-70s, giving us warmer weather than what we've seen for the weekend. And then as we head into Memorial Day itself on Monday, rain chances will increase once again with slightly cooler weather in the low 70s. From the WVVA First Alert Weather Center, I'm meteorologist Jeff.

0: fun stop today. We are live on location for Customer Appreciation Day, and I've got the owner, Rick, here with me. Rick, what do you want to say to your customers?
1: Well, first thing, we just want to say thank you to all of our customers. We got a real good group of people that come here, and that's why we're doing this today. We got a lot of good deals, stuff we're giving out. That's what this is all about today.
2: You got a giveaway coming up. Explain how that works.
1: 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You can take a chance to win here. You come in, buy something with us, sign your receipt, and give us a good phone number, and we'll draw for that here this evening.
2: We're also doing free samples, and you have to try the catfish. 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The food guys are here. 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Mr. Raines, that catfish has been a hit. 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
3: Oh, yeah. 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
4: I'm Gianna Gelosi. Secretary of State Marco Rubio says there has been slight progress during talks with Iran as uncertainty grows about whether a deal will be reached or war will resume.
5: Iran is trying to create a tolling system. They're trying to convince Oman, by the way, to join them in this tolling system in an international waterway. There is not a country in the world that should accept that.
4: He is in Sweden for a meeting of NATO foreign ministers. The conflict with Iran causing gas prices to surge. It's bad news for the more than 39 million Americans expected to drive this holiday weekend. AAA's Robert Sinclair on Fox Business.
6: Every single state in the union is above $4 a gallon. Five states are above $5 a gallon. And one is in the $6 a gallon range. That's a big burden for a lot of drivers.
4: AAA reporting today's national average for a gallon of regular is $4.55 per gallon. 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

0: 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A Fox News update's on the way, and we're going 30 minutes commercial free next.
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3: News, I'm Therese Crowley. Tulsi Gabbard resigning from her post as Director of National Intelligence. Fox News Digital has learned it's to support her husband through his battle with an extremely form of bone cancer. Her last day, June 30th, expected. President Trump swearing in the new chair of the Federal Reserve, Kevin Warsh, saying, "Don't look at me," urging him to be totally independent.
4: Kevin has spoken often about the need to restore the Fed's integrity by returning to a proper focus on its two functional and really fundamental responsibilities, maintaining price stability and low inflation.
3: As the Dow hit a new high, Secretary of State Rubio reports light progress with Iran on the U.S. peace deal, but he tells NATO defense ministers in Sweden,
5: "We have to have a plan B for if someone is shooting. How do you reopen the strait?"
3: So they're not off the hook, still expecting NATO to pitch in to help. 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

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I am Crystal Blue, keeping the music moving this hour with role model Ray and Justin Bieber. 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
6: I'm meteorologist Jeffrey Houle from WVVA with your forecast. We'll see off and on rain showers throughout the afternoon and evening with cooler weather on Friday, topping off only in the mid to low 60s. Overnight tonight, rain showers will continue dropping into the low 50s. Saturday morning, if you're planning on heading out and traveling, you will see a more steady, moderate rainfall with temperatures getting up into the upper 60s and low 70s. As we continue to see the chance for off and on rain showers Saturday afternoon and into the evening, Sunday will bring about maybe slightly drier conditions. We still could definitely see some rain showers, so keep the umbrella handy. Temperatures on Sunday will also reach up into the mid-70s, giving us warmer weather than what we've seen for the weekend. And then as we head into Memorial Day itself on Monday, rain chances will increase once again with slightly cooler weather in the low 70s. From the WVVA First Alert Weather Center, I'm meteorologist

0: 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It is officially flea market season. 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We'll be there from 11 a.m. to 2 p.m. giving away $100 in Route 52 bucks every 15 minutes. That is free money for you to spend on anything you want in the market. 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
9: News, I'm Tom Graham. Tulsi Gabbard resigning as Director of National Intelligence, adding she's stepping down to help her husband after he was diagnosed with a rare form of bone cancer.
10: She said that Abraham has been her rock since they've been married, and she submitted her resignation letter to the president and two members of the senior staff, announcing that her last day would be June 30th.
9: Fox's David Spunt in Washington. President Trump praising the new leader of the Federal Reserve, Kevin Warsh, sworn in today at a White House ceremony.
11: Honestly, I really mean this. This is not said in any other way. I want Kevin to be totally independent. I want him to be independent and just do a great job. Don't look at me. Don't look at anybody. Just do your own thing and do a great job.
9: The president often sparred with outgoing Fed Chair Jerome Powell. 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
8: I'm meteorologist Jeffrey Houle from WVVA with your forecast. We'll see off and on rain showers throughout the afternoon and evening with cooler weather on Friday, topping off only in the mid to low 60s. Overnight tonight, rain showers will continue dropping into the low 50s. Saturday morning, if you're planning on heading out and traveling, you will see a more steady, moderate rainfall with temperatures getting up into the upper 60s and low 70s. As we continue to see the chance for off and on rain showers Saturday afternoon and into the evening, Sunday will bring about maybe slightly drier conditions. We still could definitely see some rain showers, so keep the umbrella handy. Temperatures on Sunday will also reach up into the mid-70s, giving us warmer weather than what we've seen for the weekend. And then as we head into Memorial Day itself on Monday, rain chances will increase once again with slightly cooler weather in the low 70s. From the WVVA First Alert Weather Center, I'm meteorologist

0: 5. Come hang with us tomorrow over at Ramey Ford in Princeton. You can get in the money machine, grab yourself some cash. Plus, we'll be serving up some free hot dogs and test drives in the new Ford Bronco. 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Keep it here for a Fox News update. And we're going 30 minutes commercial free next.
1: 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They're the steady hands, the calm in the chaos, the voices that say you are not alone. 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
8: Fox News. I'm Carmen Roberts. Fox News Digital has learned that Tulsi Gabbard is resigning from her post as Director of National Intelligence.
9: We are told that Tulsi Gabbard is resigning effective June 30th because of her husband's recent diagnosis of an aggressive form of bone cancer. She said that Abraham has been her rock since they've been married.
8: Fox's David Spott. President Trump welcomes a new chairman to the Federal Reserve.
10: The swearing in of our new chairman of the Federal Reserve Board of Governors, Kevin Warsh.
8: Kevin? The president at the White House ceremony this morning, moments before his nominee, Kevin Warsh, took the oath of office as chairman. He will replace Jerome Powell, who will remain on as a Fed Board of Governor. Warsh faces rising inflation and climbing bond yields as President Trump pushes for interest rate cuts. 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
6: I'm meteorologist Jeffrey Houle from WVVA with your forecast. We'll see off and on rain showers throughout the afternoon and evening with cooler weather on Friday, topping off only in the mid to low 60s. Overnight tonight, rain showers will continue dropping into the low 50s. Saturday morning, if you're planning on heading out and traveling, you will see a more steady, moderate rainfall with temperatures getting up into the upper 60s and low 70s. As we continue to see the chance for off and on rain showers Saturday afternoon and into the evening, Sunday will bring about maybe slightly drier conditions. We still could definitely see some rain showers, so keep the umbrella handy. Temperatures on Sunday will also reach up into the mid-70s, giving us warmer weather than what we've seen for the weekend. And then as we head into Memorial Day itself on Monday, rain chances will increase once again with slightly cooler weather in the low 70s. From the WVVA First Alert Weather Center, I'm meteorologist

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4: Fox News, I'm Tom Graham, the country's top intelligence official, stepping down next month. 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
5: The director of national intelligence, Tulsi Gabbard, is resigning, she says, to be with her husband, who was diagnosed with an extremely rare form of bone cancer. Her tenure as DNI has been marked by declassifying millions of pages of government files on the assassinations of President Kennedy and his brother, former Attorney General Robert Kennedy.
4: Fox's Jared Halpern, a 911 call revealing NASCAR driver driver Kyle Busch suffered several ailments ahead of his death.
6: I've got an individual that's shortness of breath, very hot, thinks he's going to pass out, and is producing a little bit of blood.
4: Bush was taken to a North Carolina hospital, but the 41-year-old later died. 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

95. Hey, I'm Crystal Blue, and it is your Finally Friday Drive at 5, your official start to the weekend. I've got Ray, Olivia Rodrigo, and Maroon 5 on the way. Now, Alex Warren and Fever Dream, part of 30 minutes, commercial free.

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0: 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Thanks for riding with me on the drive at 5. It's all made possible by the fine folks over at Geraldine's Shed on Highway 19 in Lebanon. 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
2: I'm meteorologist Jeffrey Houle from WVVA with your forecast. We'll see off and on rain showers throughout the afternoon and evening with cooler weather on Friday, topping off only in the mid to low 60s. Overnight tonight, rain showers will continue dropping into the low 50s. Saturday morning, if you're planning on heading out and traveling, you will see a more steady, moderate rainfall with temperatures

Could definitely see some rain showers, so keep the umbrella handy. Temperatures on Sunday will also reach up into the mid-70s, giving us warmer weather than what we've seen for the weekend. And then as we head into Memorial Day itself on Monday, rain chances will increase once again, with slightly cooler weather in the low 70s. From the WVVA First Alert Weather Center, I'm meteorologist Jim.

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0: 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I am Crystal Blue, and I'm all done. I hope you have a great weekend. Don't miss the weekend ride with Jimmy Jam. 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Your Memorial Day starts with Micah in the morning. You'll have your local news, your birthday shout-outs, and your chance to win with Lyrical Pursuit. 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I know I will. 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
5: Fox News, I'm Tom Rigotti. The country's top intelligence official is stepping down next month. Fox's Jared Halpern reports.
6: The director of national intelligence, Tulsi Gabbard, is resigning, she says, to be with her husband, who was diagnosed with an extremely rare form of bone cancer. Gabbard says her last day is expected to be June 30th.
5: Gabbard declassified millions of pages of government files on the assassinations of President John F. Kennedy and his brother Robert Kennedy. President Trump speaking in suburban New York City today in what's considered a battleground house district. He says there's been a mass exodus of billionaires and business owners from New York because of rising taxes.
7: New York can never be the same if it's losing its tax base, and the people that pay 85% of the taxes are leaving.
5: New York City Mayor Zoran Mamdani recently proposed a tax on luxury second homes in the city. 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
5: I'm meteorologist Jeffrey Houle from WVVA with your forecast. We'll see off and on rain showers throughout the afternoon and evening with cooler weather on Friday, topping off only in the mid to low 60s. Overnight tonight, rain showers will continue dropping into the low 50s. Saturday morning, if you're planning on heading out and traveling, you will see a more steady, moderate rainfall.

conditions. We still could definitely see some rain showers, so keep the umbrella handy. Temperatures on Sunday will also reach up into the mid-70s, giving us warmer weather than what we've seen for the weekend. And then as we head into Memorial Day itself on Monday, rain chances will increase once again with slightly cooler weather in the low 70s. From the WVVA First Alert Weather Center, I'm meteorologist Jim.

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4: Fox News, I'm Tom Graham. President Trump holding a campaign-style rally today at SUNY Rockland Community College, about 30 miles north of New York City.
5: I cut your taxes and cut the taxes on workers, families, small businesses who are the soul of this state.
4: Now, the president rallying and supporting Republican Congressman Mike Waller of New York. This is ahead of the November midterms. The president is expected to make several more campaign-style stops in the coming months. Waymo pausing its driverless car service in Atlanta and Texas with storms in the forecast. It's over concerns that self-driving cars can struggle with floodwaters.
6: On Wednesday in Atlanta, at least two Waymo taxis drove themselves onto flooded streets and got stuck. Waymo is suspending operations with more heavy rain possible flooding in the forecast in Atlanta and in Austin, Dallas, Houston, and San Antonio, Texas.
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4: I'm meteorologist Jeffrey Houle from WVVA with your forecast. We'll see off and on rain showers throughout the afternoon and evening with cooler weather on Friday, topping off only in the mid to low 60s. Overnight tonight, rain showers will continue dropping into the low 50s. Saturday morning, if you're planning on heading out and traveling, you will see a more steady, moderate rainfall with temperatures getting up into the upper 60s and low 70s. As we continue to see the chance for off and on rain showers Saturday afternoon and into the evening, Sunday will bring about maybe slightly drier conditions. We still could definitely see some rain showers, so keep the umbrella handy. Temperatures on Sunday will also reach up into the mid-70s, giving us warmer weather than what we've seen for the weekend. And then as we head into Memorial Day itself on Monday, rain chances will increase once again with slightly cooler weather in the low 70s. From the WVVA First Alert Weather Center, I'm meteorologist

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